You're on Nova with Mel and Maddie. Coming up in just a sec, we're going to be joined by Adam Lambert. He's going to be in New York City. We're going to chat to him about all the happenings in New York. There's a wedding going on, apparently. We had people climbing to the top of the Empire State Building yesterday, which we're going to unpack a little bit before 7, because once again, Mel Trusina was right on air yesterday, and she has the audio to prove it. She spent all morning trawling through yesterday's show to find, I think, about 4 seconds of audio where she was right.

hard to say that I'd rather stay awake when I'm asleep, because my dreams are bursting at the seams.